0: good morning, madam. What can I do for you?
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Right down to Babylon, right on. Come along. 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

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He wouldn't let me in, but he told me just before I left, the colored woman did, that when I come back and bring some white men, you could eat. But when I got back, I found a man. He was the manager. I asked him, he wouldn't say that, but he just gnawed his head, but he shook it and knew that he couldn't stand there. And one of the boys with me was $90,000. His name was Kip Killer. That's a bush war town. 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

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But the man didn't know we were there. But we was going out and coming in to and fro.

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That buddy special, but he's most to like. But my 22-20 makes you count all right.

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Biblical morality. Open your mind.

In the groove now, Ronnie's Bonnet. It's an old, old LP from Reuben Wilson, his On Broadway LP. This is Ronnie's Bonnet.

part of Maceo Parker's band. You know, the all-star band, Fred Wesley and Pee Wee Ellis, Maceo Parker, the guys. Oh, man, the way, listen to that. You hear the way he does that. Only Jimmy Smith and Larry Goldens can take the organ and do that kind of work. In fact, the last time I saw Larry Goldens was at the Blue Note in Tokyo. He was working with John Scofield and Eddie Harris. Yeah, Dennis Irwin. Hell of a band. Loved it. It was fantastic. So whenever I think about the organ, the young guys on the organ, I think about Larry Goldens because it works for me.

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2: Good evening. Good evening, brothers and sisters. I am Hank Stewart, and we are gathered here tonight to create love through the medium of music. We all love each other in one way or another. Grant Green will show his love through the medium of music. If you wish, reach out and touch somebody's hand and feel the warmth of your fellow man. Go on and touch your brother, touch your sister. Yes, indeed. Before we begin, I would like to say that you will be hearing Wilton Felder on Fender electric bass, Gary Coleman on vibes, plus the regular Grant Green Quartet featuring Bart Barty on tenor, Greg Williams on drums. Come on, children. Children, let's hear it. Shelton Laster on organ. He is heavy all the way around. Shelton Laster on organ. We have a young lady over on Congress who is super bad. I mean super bad. This sister cooks. Her name is Bobby Hall. Come on, let's hear it for her. All right. All right now. Sit back now. Relax. Let your mind unwind. Let the cobwebs and fog slip on out of your ears and slide on down your shoulders. And let Grant Green spread love amongst us. The Grant Green Quartet plus two, children.

in the order of their appearance. Bobby Bryant. Get on up there, Bobby. Come on, get on up there. No, no. Freddie Hill, Connie Condoli, Buddy Johnson. All right.

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